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But listen to me, brother, you just keep on walking, 'cause you and me and sister ain't got nothing to hide. 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If part of your solution isn't ending the pollution, then I don't wanna hear your stories told. I wanna welcome you to Scat Man.

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And isn't it ironic?

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1: Hey, Mr. DJ, put a record on. I wanna dance with my baby.

Caesar spats, bidoop doop bep daily day. The heat was on as you could see. Doobep daily day day. So he phoned up to Mark Anthony. Doobep daily day day. 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

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Caesar had no thing to say.